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We also have support this morning from Eastrise Credit Union, committed to providing a hometown feel for members' banking needs, and that makes all the difference. Eastrise.com. And the Vermont Community Foundation, connecting people, families, and businesses with the causes they care about. 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Coming up this weekend, Classicopia presents Four-Hand America with works by Copland, Barber, Bernstein, and Gershwin's Rhapsody in Blue, Friday and Saturday at private homes in Hanover, New Hampshire, Norwich, and Contoocook, New Hampshire, and Sunday at 2 at the First Congregational Church in Lebanon, New Hampshire. 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And we will enjoy an old favorite here, selections from Aaron Copland's Appalachian Spring in its original form for 13-instrument chamber orchestra. Christopher Hogwood leads the Basel Chamber Orchestra.

Niklas Eklund and Jeffrey Siegel, soloing with the Vasa Baroque Ensemble, directed by Edward Tarr, in the Two Trumpet Concerto by Antonio Vivaldi. Before we leave Italy, there is a staple in the Baroque trumpet repertoire from a surprising source. Just as Vivaldi was one of the premier violinists from Venice, Arcangelo Corelli played that role in Rome. He also taught some of the most influential violinists of the day. He wrote just a single piece for trumpet, the Sonata in D. Now, in the Baroque era, sonatas were sometimes different from today's. They often had an orchestral accompaniment, making them sound much more like a concerto, as we'll hear here with John Wallace soloing with the Philharmonia Orchestra.

Baritone Bryn Terfel singing that beloved aria, The Trumpet Shall Sound, from Part 3 of Handel's Messiah. Crispian Steele Perkins Trumpet with Richard Hickox conducting Collegium Musicum 90. When Handel used the trumpet, it was almost always as an obbligato instrument with voice or chorus, as we just heard. There's another beloved aria with a showy soprano and trumpet, it's really a duet, which comes from the oratorio Samson, Let the Bright Seraphim. Here it is with Wynton Marsalis trumpet, Kathleen Battle soprano, and the St. Luke's Orchestra conducted by John Nelson.

Maurice André Trumpet, Jane Parker Smith Organ, and the Trumpet Voluntary, or Prince of Denmark's March, by Jeremiah Clark. Henry Purcell wrote well for the trumpet, and one of his best-known trumpet works doesn't have the trumpet at all. It's from one of the welcome odes for Queen Mary called Come Ye Sons of Art, and Purcell asks the two singers to imitate the sound of the trumpet, as we hear Kevin Smith and Michael Chance with the Taverner Consort, conducted by Andrew Parrott.